This is called Talking John Birch Paranoid Blues. It's a fictitious story.

You know, man, when I was a young man in high school, you believe it or not, I wanted to play football for the coach. And all those older guys, they said that he was mean and cruel, but you know, I want to play football for the coach. They said I was a little too lightweight to play linebacker, so I'm playing right in. Won't play football for the

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I'd like to send this one out to Lou and Rachel.

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1: Good evening, thank you very much for coming. Would you welcome, please, the chairman of the board, the great man, Bruce Springsteen.

mega chain. Pray for your forgiveness, all of your little dirty things.

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But now the time have come, I got to let you be. Deep down in my heart, baby, oh girl, I hope that you will make a change. Pray for your forgiveness, baby.

buffalo died in the frozen field, you know. Through the coldest winter

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It happened one evening, one Friday evening, a long time ago. 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

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A rubber biscuit? 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